0: La FM, tus amigos de la radio.
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2: We are ready.
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11: We're ready.
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0: las 9:37. 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Hi kids, nice to have you with us this morning. How are you?
1: You're good.
2: Hello.
0: Hello. How are you?
2: We are fine.
0: Don Andrés, pregúnteles a los niños en qué ciudad de Uganda están y qué tan felices están por su trabajo con Shakira.
3: Kids, hello. In which city are you right now? And, well, how was it to sing with Shakira? How glad are you about it?
1: We're in Kampala.
2: We are in Kampala City, Uganda.
3: How was it to work with Shakira?
2: It was very nice. It was such a huge opportunity for us to work with her. And it was a very good experience that we were with her. So we are happy and super.